When I first saw you, I saw love. And the first time you touched me,

Girl, I'm here for you. All those times at night when you just hurt me and just ran out with that other fella. Baby, I knew about it. I just didn't care. You just don't understand how much I love you, do you? I'm here for you. I'm not out to go out there and cheat all night, just like you did, baby, but that's alright.

MX, la LFM, es una emisora de Torres Corporativo Radio. You are listening to la L. What's up, man?